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1: Therefore, I see no reason in the world why my heart grows dark. It's like I'm having a

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